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1: 10-4, copy 10-8. Mm-hmm. 2189, we did have a Martin Edwards call to speak with you. Do you need a TX?
0: Yeah, go ahead with it.
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0: 399-9933. 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
0: You're responding to 308 South 19th Street, 308 South 19th Street. Downstairs tenants are lighting off fireworks.

0: 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Is that 308?
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0: North 21st Street, off North Lincoln, 7 Nora George Paul, 30. In Black Equinox, 7 Nora George Paul, 30.
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0: 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Traffic.
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0: Respond to the animal shelter. See a black Kia passenger car for a found dog up 41 in Masonville Township.
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0: 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Five North and 21st Mission Ridge, Ever Frank North, 7096.
1: 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Eighty-four eleven from 21 Central status.

0: 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Can I get the case number for this?
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0: 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Are you going to be set?
1: 11 set.
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3: 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Rampart Glide.
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0: Central 811, what was
1: 47 and 65 from 21 Central for a call. 10-4 clear.
2: 65. Where's that?
1: I respond in the area of Christian Park Village. Christian Park Village, male subject, altered mental status, left on foot. There is a staff trying to follow him, last seen headed south from the building.
2: Where?
1: They believe he might be near the basketball court right now. Black sweatshirt and jeans.

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2: We're going to be a patient transport from Melissa to the airport.
1: 10-4, 26-6, 2768.
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0: 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I'll be in the area with the other units.
1: Thanks.
2: 65, where are you at?
1: Oh.
0: I should be fine here.

0: Bench, 8409 Charlie.
1: Or backside of the village. Or the basketball court.
0: Power plant robot, bolt launch, machine wrench, pull. Down, 5-3.
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0: flagged down on 3rd Ave North. Visor is a white Dodge, illegally parked in a handicapped spot at Walmart. If you want to let Escanaba know to handle that at their discretion.
1: Somewhere.
2: Patrick from 37.
1: Good.
2: Yeah, if that A4 thinks it's fine, then we're good on our end.
1: Ten-four, and I do have another non-emergent call holding.
2: Ten-four, go with it.
1: That 1020 South Lincoln Road, 1020 South Lincoln Road, house that got egged. Class of units, anybody at the office?
3: 60L3.
1: 10-4, transferring over CPS.
3: Central from 64.
1: Go ahead.
3: Lieutenant clear, and I can take that. That's 1020 South Lincoln.
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0: Good.
2: Two six one five zero seven eight.
0: Who am I speaking with?
2: Sherry Robinson.

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1: Okay.
2: Delta 5th Street in Gladstone, mission plate 3 Queen Yellow Sam, traffic.
1: 10-4.
3: Central from 64, can I get the report number?
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1: What? Squad?
0: I will be clear.
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0: It's going to be Marshall's for a burglar alarm, perimeter burglar alarm.
1: Yeah. Sure.

0: 16-year-old female, born 4/27 of 2010, 5'5", approximately 150 pounds. Last seen at Meijer 2 hours ago, wearing black leggings, maroon hoodie, and sandals. Took in a Chloe Rosary Nguyash, 16-year-old female, date of birth 4/27 of 2010, 5'5", approximately 150 pounds. Last seen at Meijer 2 hours ago, black leggings, maroon hoodie, and sandals. NWL, 2200.
1: Central 6003. Myself and CPS will be out at 208 North Court. UPS will be out
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3: Go ahead.
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0: 10-4. I do have information for you from
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0: Nicole Harvilla. Do you want me to just send it to your town?
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3: 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Nothing looks, everything looks secure.

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0: We just have a general number on file, and it just goes back to the alarm company. We don't have an actual key holder.
1: Clear. We're able to clear then.

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0: North Lincoln, in front of the college. Edward Yellow Boy, 1498. A gray passenger car. Edward Yellow Boy, 1498.
1: How are you?

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0: 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Do you have a number?
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0: Going to be at 620 Fifth Avenue South in Escanaba, 620 Fifth Avenue South for a 90-year-old female, unable to get out of bed. She's in pain from broken ribs.
2: Copy. We have a crew en route to the office right now. I will let you know when we're en route.

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0: 65, and you head to 112 South 17th Street, 112 South 17th Street for an agency assist with Gladstone. CPS is going to be there.
1: Yeah, I'm sure. Are they there now, or?
0: They should be getting there close. She called 10 minutes ago and was en route from Gladstone.
1: Yeah.

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1: Bye.
0: Can I have the original information on the call holding?

0: 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She is in pain from broken ribs. Original dispatch time, 22:57.
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0: going to be 1606 North Lincoln Road, 1606 North Lincoln Road. It's going to be for Joshua Doherty. Caller stated he made some suicidal comments tonight, stated he wanted to shoot himself, and now he won't answer the phone when she calls.
1: Sir?
0: Caller did not know if he had any weapons.

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0: 47, go ahead.
1: Disregard.

0: We made contact with his brother, Ed. He said he does not live there and has not lived there for a while now. I don't want to call him an Omni and advise them.
1: 10-4. Does his brother have an address in Menominee County?
0: No, the 1606 North Lincoln Road is his brother's address, and he has not lived here for a while now.
1: 10-4.

0: 37 from 21 Central. My partner is going to give dispatch a call and see if they've had any recent incidences with him. On his SOS, there is a Northside Trailer Court address, but it looks like all the incidences we've been dealing with him at has been the 1606.
1: Yeah, the trailer court's going to be his ma's address, and I know he has not been allowed there for a couple years now. Where the friend or informant out at Hannaville might have better information about that stuff.

0: the only incident that Menominee had was he wanted to speak to a Hannibal officer but was still in town at the 1606 North Lincoln Road.
1: 10-4. 47 from 37, you want to give that caller a call? See if we can get some information.

0: expired November of 23 to a Rita's Play School in Madisonville, Texas.
1: 10-4, you said a Chevy?
0: Affirmative.
1: 10-4, let me traffic with that vehicle in a moment. I'll call it. Central 65 traffic. In North Lincoln and Stropich Oil with that vehicle.
0: Somewhere.

cancel BOL for a Holly Rosemary Egliash. Again, you can cancel for Chloe Rosemary Egliash. Time is 23:34.

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You can show me back out 600 South 14th. 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

0: Charlie's rolling.
1: Go ahead.
0: That was hers.
1: 10-4. Forty-seven from 21 Central. You come to the desk.

0: I have Josh on the line. He's saying that he only wants to talk to you. Doesn't want anyone to respond, but he'll talk to an officer over the phone. Can I transfer him over to you?
1: Yeah, I'm currently out of the building right now. 47, where you at?
2: Right in that area, South 17th and 600 block.
1: That's where I'm on the corner of 6th and South 19th. Do you have a phone on you?
2: That's correct. I can meet you right there.
1: 10-4.

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1: Rampart 33, go ahead.
0: Guardian Flight needs a call regarding a flight crew that needs to be transported.
1: Yeah, we're on a call right now. When do they need to be picked up?
0: 10-4. I told them you'd be delayed because you were on a call.
1: Okay, I'm going to give you a TX.
0: Do you want the TX now or when you clear?

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1: Go ahead.
0: Clear and clean, Interrupt St. Francis.
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0: 2771, thank you.

0: 21 Central, Grand Court 33 out at St. Francis.
1: 10-4 out of Arizona. Respond to the corner of South 12th Street and 10th Ave South. South 12th Street, 10th Ave South for a male subject. Originally at the time of call, he was laying on the ground, dark clothing. By the time I was done with the phone call, he was standing up and shaking the stop sign.
2: Therefore.

going to be making contact with Nicole Jarvie, 3437, County 426, 24th Road. They're receiving threatening text messages.

0: Central from 37. What were the cross streets on this call?
1: The caller's from 1110

0: Central 65. Is there any update? Any leave or still there?
1: We disconnected the caller.
0: Okay.

I got him up here at 11th Ave South. 11th Ave South and South 12th.

0: Central from Citizen.
1: What?
0: Can you run a Marissa Rose, Michigan?
1: That one.

Marissa Rose, Michigan, 125 of 2007, comes back with an outer range 10-9 out of Virginia. Otherwise, clear, not licensed.

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0: 65 will have her under for bond violation. 65 and 59 will be in route to OSF for medical clearance for old DCJ.
1: Of course.
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1: Run. Come on, Central. 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
1: Ever.
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0: Advise that we will be out at the Darby residence.
1: Number.
2: Central from 59. We'll be out at OSA.
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0: 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Rampart 33 is on scene.
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What? Do you have any lockbox information for this address?

0: All there was if the back door was locked to kick it in. Do you need law enforcement?
1: Yes, please.
0: 10-4.

Rampart's needing assistance at 7-Eleven South 10th Street, 711 South 10th Street. There's a lifeline activation, no response. They're unable to get in. The lockbox information with the call company said it's unable to gain access to kick the back door in.

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0: We're going to last. We were canceled on scene by law enforcement.
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0: 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Thank you.

0: we're going to be doing a patient transfer from OSF to the airport.
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0: Copy that. 2773, thank you.
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1: Right.
0: We'll be clear of that last residence. We'll be out at 11937 Boney Falls 8th Road.
1: Over.

0: I have Life Alert on the line. They're looking to know if you guys had to make entry and if you made contact with the patient.
1: Transfer from the 210.
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1: 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Rampart 34, go ahead.
0: Back from our guest.
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0: Refine the area of 1617 Stevenson Ave, 1617 Stevenson Avenue. Caller stating that there is a reckless driver in the area. They can hear a vehicle, high rates of speed, honking their horn, and squealing tires.
1: There.

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1: Go ahead.
0: We're going to be doing another OSF to mark up.
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0: I'm going to be behind one of those vehicles, Washington, and my Jim's Dairy Cream. They're not stopping. I got my lights on, driving very fast. It's reckless.
1: 10-4. Washington, Jim's Dairy Cream.
2: 59, I'll be in there. I'm trying to catch up.
0: There, you just drove behind the Purple Heart building on Sheridan. Back on the dirt road behind that building.
3: Where are you at, 65?
0: I'm going to be all the way down there, kind of in the alley.
3: Still going northbound?
0: It spun around in the parking lot in front of View's Market. I lost them right now.
3: 10-4, what color, what description for the truck?
0: I didn't even get that much. I couldn't get close enough to them. They were going way too fast.
3: 10-4.
0: I was behind them, lights and sirens, but I'm just going to cruise around now and see if I see them again here.
3: Still anything about the truck? Was it crew cab, full size, small, what?

0: Definitely some sort of SUV, probably around 2000s. There was actually two vehicles involved. One of them continued north on Washington, but I didn't get a good look at it. It looked like a passenger car.
1: 10-4. 37's going to be in the area.
2: 10-4.

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1: 10-4.
0: Not occupants.
1: Sixty-four is en route with the truck.
2: Ten-4.
1: Rampart from 21 Central for a call.
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4: Gunpoint.
5: Rampart, go ahead.
2: Copy.
1: Rampart, you're needed near the ore house to stage. We have a one vehicle rollover on scene. One officer saying that they're holding them at gunpoint, but need you to stage due to the rollover with occupants.
5: Copy that. We're going to be a backup crew. We'll be clearing the office here in a few minutes. We'll advise when we're clearing the office.
1: 10-4.
6: 21 Central, Rampart 34. We are just pulling into OSF. We can go over and stage.
1: 10-4. We'll advise when scene secure.
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6: Rampart Base, do you copy? We will go stage until you guys can get there.
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3: 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He is complaining of left arm pain. Also, if you get jeans en route for one SUV.
2: Rampart 34 from 21 Central.
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2: Law enforcement advised, scene is secure. 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

0: Sean Royer, last of Royer, R-O-Y-E-R. 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

Central from 65. I'll have that male subject in custody. 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
1: Right.
0: Is Jeans there yet?
1: Jeans is here. I'll make contact with the subject's father here. We're still working on it.

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0: You respond to 8134 M Point 5 Road, 8134 M as in Mary Point 5 Road. We have Rampart en route for a 28-year-old male with chest pain.
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0: I believe we're out on scene. Did they say it was a mobile home?
1: Okay, that's correct.
0: 10-4, we're out.
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0: Okay.
1: Rampart's on scene.
2: Clear. Do they need any law, or is it just strictly medical?
1: They just checked out. I haven't got an update yet.
2: Clear. We'll continue for now, but if it's just medical, we'll disregard them.
1: Come on. Rampart 33 from 21 Central.
3: Go ahead.
1: We do have law enforcement in route. They're not too far away. Do you want them to continue?
3: I'm not sure. Was there any indication they were needed?
1: Negative. I just had them going there due to the chest pain.
3: Nah, you can probably cancel them. Thank you.
1: 8419, you can disregard.
0: Clear.

0: 21 Central, 33 is going to be clearing scene, non-transport. We did recommend that the patient go in. He reports that a friend's going to drive him in due to cost. So this will be non-transport for us.
1: 2777.
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0: 2173 from 49. You available to come to and 41 near this cover? There's a manhole cover missing off of the road here.
1: Great, I'm being rough.
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0: I don't know if this will be MDOT or the Road Commission, but make them aware, please.
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Pine Township Fire Department and Pine Township Fire Department respond. 8931 County 513 T Road. 8931 County 513 T Road. House full of smoke. Response, Sub 1.

Ensign Township Fire Department, Ensign Township Fire Department, respond 8931 County 513 T Road, 8931 County 513 T Road, for a house full of smoke, respond sub 1.

0: Ensign Township Fire Department, Ensign Township Fire Department. You're needed at 8931 County 513 T Road, 8931 County 513 T Road for a house that is full of smoke. Smoke alarms are going off. Respond on 71627.
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1: You are the only responder after three pages. Would you like Masonville paged out?
2: Yeah, go ahead and page them.
1: 10-4.
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0: 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Fire alarms are going off. Respond 71.
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1: Masonville Fire Department, Masonville Fire Department. You're needed for mutual aid, 8931 County 513 T Road, 8931 County 513 T Road for a house that is full of smoke. Fire alarms are going off at this time. Fed one.
2: Wait a minute. 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
0: I'm coming across the bay right now. We got a call on the smoke.
3: Ensign Fire Department, Masonville Fire Department, be advised. Homeowner called back. There are visible flames coming out of the roof now.
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3: 10-4. 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
0: Yeah, we got a large call in the smoke.

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You're needed at 8931 County 513 T Road. 8931 County 513 T Road. For a structure fire, you're needed for tender support. 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

0: Masonville EMS, Masonville EMS. You're needed for a structure fire, 8931 County 513 T Road, 8931 County 513 T Road. You're needed for standby for a structure fire, SPEV 1.
1: Rampart from 21 Central. Be advised, Masonville just got paged out for standby for a structure fire down in Stonington. I've only paged one time.
2: If it's a standby at this time, EMS can respond, and if they need us, we'll head that way.
1: 10-4.

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2: Yeah, I hadn't heard anybody else check in.
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0: I show 8 responders.
2: Do you have response from Brampton?
0: I paged out NEMA. I did not page out Brampton.
2: Copy. Let's get Brampton rolling for tender support also.
0: 10-4, I have no acknowledgement from NEMA.
1: All people are out of the house, out of the structure.
0: Central copy.

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Respond on SPEV 1.

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1: Sure.
0: Elder Delta and DTE have been contacted. Do you need law enforcement for traffic control?
2: Thank you on power, and also I'm not sure, I'm not on scene 58. Do we need traffic control?
3: Yes, you're going to have tenders swinging out onto 513, so we could use one unit up here.
0: 10-4.
4: 10-4 County is good, Jeff.
2: 58, are we pulling out of the Vagabond? Water, pulling water.
5: County's office.
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3: Good. I see an access site down here in front of me. I don't think it's the Vagabond itself, but there's an access site, the road going down to it.
2: Okay, because that's what Masonville's running their volume pump out.
4: It's on the 8931 County 513 T Road. We have the fire department en route there for a structure fire. You are needing 4 traffic control.
6: Okay.
2: 21 Central, Brampton 2.
0: Brampton 2.
2: Brampton 2 is responding.
0: 10-4.
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0: Truck one comes straight in down towards the lake. I'm going to have you back in a small driveway at 8931, and the front end will be sticking out for the drop tank.
1: Central, I'm sign 18's on scene.
2: 10-4.
3: 53 from 1, you said back into the Vagabond highway?
0: Negative, come straight down the hill. I'm going to have you back into the driveway on 8931.
3: Copy, is that the road just past the Vagabond?
0: I turned at the Vagabond.
1: Engine 1, turn at the Vagabond driveway and just head all the way straight in.
4: Rapid 2 to Masonville.
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4: I'm coming from Kipling down the road there by the pantry. How do I get to where you're at?

0: Yeah, come out to the highway, go down to Stonington. It's right off of 513, a couple miles.
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0: Run right down to the access. You can turn around there.
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0: Do you have LDH on board? If you're coming by, you can drop it right at our engine.
1: Yeah, copy. I should be able to weigh in.
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1: Hi.
0: Where do you get off?
2: 17 from 30. Do you need me to head that way? 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
0: Get to the, up towards the senior. 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It's down by the lake down here.
1: Negative. 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

0: 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Do you have any other?
1: Have I?
2: Just Ben.
1: Did you copy just name of 10?

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1: Fine.
0: Could you page Gladstone Volunteers if we can get some manpower out here?
1: Number.
2: Islington, asking out with 10.
0: We're asking out 10.
2: I got a couple bodies around. If you need anything, just let me know.

0: We're available. Send a couple, please. 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
1: Just respond, POV, no apparatus. Is that all right?
0: Just manpower. Just manpower. Thank you.
1: Clear Central. 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
3: 10-4.
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0: Brandon 10 to Brandon Truck 2. Can you send Brandon 33 down here?
4: 10-4.
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0: Okay. 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
1: 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Central, Shell Masonville Medic 40 is on scene at on the top of the hill at the Vagabond Resort with Rig 52.
2: Okay.

Inside 10, the Bramson tanker, come down the hill, come down the hill. 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Four on my way. 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
1: Okay. 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Are you on scene? 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
1: Call 13.
0: Yeah, they got water from the volume pump up and running. They just had to add an extra length of suction. 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
1: Okay, grab truck 4.
0: Stand 4.
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0: Okay, bring one of them down and park across the, in the driveway across from the engine.
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0: Ensign 10, you have Namus tender and Brampton truck 4 with no personnel in it sitting up here. So you have two tankers sitting.
1: Okay.
2: Masonville volume pump from Ensign 53. 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
3: Copy.
1: Okay, let me know if it's high for the volume of our tender here. Let me know if it's sparked.
2: Yeah, I dropped down to 20 right now, but I'm okay with that.
1: Copy that, I won't open it anymore then.
3: Hose lines, we can give you all the pressure we want now. You let me know what you want.
4: 16, you can give me a little more on the green line.
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1: How's that?
0: We're good, thank you.

0: respond to 620 Fifth Avenue South, Escanaba. 620 Fifth Avenue South. For a 90-year-old female, lift assist, recent fall with broken collarbone and ribs.
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3: No, we got the LDH and we're all caught up now.
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0: 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There's water on a stump by the driveway.
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1: 5 Tina Glenn.
0: I believe we have two troopers out at the end of the driveway here. You could cut them loose.
1: 10-4. 8407 and 17, 21 Central.
2: Right.
0: Also, thank them for their help.
1: 10-4. Fire department said that you guys can take off if you need to.

0: Maysville, 14 from 13.
1: Go ahead.
0: Yeah, do you have traffic for me?
2: Yeah, when you need to go, are you going to want a ride? We could get somebody up with a truck, or are you going to be able to take five back? Could you just confirm that?
0: We should be good to take five back. I'll hang out here just a little bit longer before I break.
2: Yeah.
3: Central 2, I see.
0: This side 10, go ahead.
3: Well, give to the Red Cross. They'll have quite a few questions.
0: I'll get to the homeowner.

0: 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I'll have a number here shortly.
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0: That'll be two.

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1: Go ahead.
0: 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This will be one of the homeowners.
1: Go ahead.
0: I know 6-391-0221.
1: Ten more.
0: That'll be Caroline.

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1: 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Silver, you're sitting number 10-10.

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0: Yeah, Masonville, 13. I'm clearing scene with Tanker 5.

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0: 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Check the area near M35 and Cedar 36, possibly 4175 Cedar 36 lane off of M35 and Rock for a crash detection. No information.
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0: 10-4. I do have a second call, non-emergent, actually in Rock, just up the road when you clear that.

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0: 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Any other update on the crash detection?
1: Negative. Did call the phone number that the company had, no answer.
0: Okay, Claire.

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0: You guys backed off on your pressure yet?
1: Either we haven't seen anything. We're filling the tender. That's about it.
0: When you're done with the tender, why don't you check it down 20 PSI?
1: Copy that. Down 20 after the tender.

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1: Go ahead.
0: It's on N35 and Rivers 22nd, right on the big curve for a two-car accident. Jeans towing truck and a minivan, no injuries.

0: Major Bill Volume Pump, we've stopped using water just temporarily, just so you know.
1: Okay, do you want to still drop it for me, or you want to hold on?
0: Continue what you're doing, but just have some water flowing somewhere. I don't want your pump overheating.
1: What? Are there any more sensors?
2: Sixty-six from 21 Central.
0: Yeah, well, I'll find out.
3: Go ahead.
0: Negative on filling any more genders.
1: What?
2: Response for a barking dog complaint. Dog is at 800 6th Avenue South, 800 6th Avenue South. The caller is advising ongoing problem of a dog inside the house.
3: 10-4.
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0: Can I have my complaint number on this, please?
1: 799.
0: Clear. The tolls are being taken care of by Jeans as well, if you need to know that.
1: 10-4.

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1: And 7530.
2: What?
0: Do we have a TX in the system for this address?
1: I'll be clear this card here. What's the other pending call up in Rock?
2: Okay, bye. 66, can you repeat? I was on the other line.
0: Do we have a TX attached to this address?
2: Okay, bye. It's going to be 14350 M35. Caller states there's a disabled vehicle that parked across the sidewalk for a while now.
1: Okay.

0: 21 Central, Masonville EMS is leaving the scene of the house fire in Ensign Township per IC.
1: Whatever, unit number 3131.
2: Go ahead.
1: McAllen's not transmitting to look up who actually lives at that residence, but the last call we had at there was a Sarah Shiren. Break for number.
2: Go ahead.
1: 420-0109. 420-0109.
2: Clear.
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0: All right, clear.
1: Sure.

84 Delta County unit, credit copy DOL for a reckless driver, M35 South in Rock, southbound. All units DOL for a silver Chevy truck with some type of light bar on top. Caller stated they are in Perkins southbound, unable to maintain lane and driving under the speed limit. Again, a Chevy or GMC truck, silver in color with a light bar, southbound from the Rock area headed towards Perkins, and a VOL 956.

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1: Go ahead.
0: The 5 South, just north of Fuller Park. I think I might have a car near here on Central.
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0: 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David George, Victor 859, we're pulling into the Chris at Ludington, Lincoln.
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0: 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I'm just looking for a person and then their phone number just so they see if they can run us on. 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

0: 46 from 48.
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1: Yeah, of course.

0: Central from Fleet.
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0: 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You want me to put it on?
1: Seven.
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1: Go ahead.
0: Six, Nora, Adam, Tom, 1. 6NAT1.
2: 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That's been coming back slow today.
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5: What?
0: On the 5898 3rd Avenue North, 5898 3rd Avenue North in Wells for an inspection. 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
0: Was that barking dog coming from the house on the corner?
1: Correct.
0: 10-4, I'll be out.
1: 10-4.

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0: I'll be out on that VIN inspection.
1: Yeah.
2: Central 8417.
1: Go ahead.
2: Yeah, another card here just past the Gladstone High School on 35.
1: 10-4.

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0: 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Can you send that VIN to my Talon, please?
1: 10-4. 10-4.
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0: Good afternoon, I'll be on it till midnight.
1: 10-4.
2: Central, 6039.
1: Go ahead.
2: I'll be clear the last. I'll be out at my department for follow-up on this.
3: 84 North County, this location for a barking dog complaint.
0: 8415, Shaker.
4: 2171 is D Road, Park River.
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0: 17 Glasgow. 70.
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0: Check.

0: 4894 Danforth Road. 4894 Danforth Road. Caller's advising that is where the dog is barking. Ongoing complaint. A subject would like contact. They have his tips.
1: Clear from the cab.
2: Yeah.

0: 8470 from 2173.
1: Go ahead.
0: Brad, I didn't catch where you're at. I'm in Wells. I didn't catch where you were.
1: I'm in Glasgow.
0: I can swing by there.
1: Clear. Appreciate it.
0: Clear.

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1: Yeah.
2: For 12, but.
0: And Sarah's midnight.
2: 10-4.

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1: Go ahead.
0: At 4894, is that where the dogs were, or was that the complainant?
1: That's where the dogs are at. Caller's at 6392, M.31.

84 Deltonian is Glassonian and starts off EVOL for a lime green semi. The light at South Hill northbound. Units BL for a lime green semi. Caller stated this vehicle can't maintain a lane. Went on the side of the road and came back. We are currently at the light in South Hill, northbound US 241 and M35 in Gladstone. Again, a lime green semi.

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0: 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I'm not observing any violations right now.
1: 10-4.

0: Go ahead.
1: Hobby 10A truck is continuing northbound on 35. No violations observed.
0: 10-4.
2: 10-2-84-30, I'll be clear loud.
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3: What?
2: Respond to Kanawha River Bridge. There's a manhole cover that's half undone.
3: Okay, clear.

0: A4 is a post. I'm probably on central. Hit a trailer. Think about it. Hurry for her TX.
1: Good.
0: 906-779-2934. Who can I attach?
1: Thank you. Central from 30.
0: 30.
2: 73 from 30.
1: We'll be at Legion Apartments, Unit 501, for a bit, done some follow up.
0: 10-4-501. 8430.
2: I'm in the area of the Escanaba River Bridge. I can check. It says manhole coverage.
0: Correct, under the viaduct.
2: Okay, clear.
1: Thirty, are you gonna be all set with that, or do you want me to head that way to help with traffic?

0: Okay, clear. Central, can you let the road commission know as well? Because it was completely off this morning.
1: 10-4. 234. Okay.

0: 73 from 30. If you just want to sit on the east end of the bridge in the right lane just to get people over, that'd be great.
1: Okay, sir. 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

0: 73 from 30, you can disregard. I ended up getting it on.
1: Okay, clear. Disregarding.
0: No problem. Potential 84-30, I'll be clear.
2: I'll be clear. 41-71, 41 Central.
3: What?
2: Did I copy at last location US 2 and 0?
3: Alright, I'm US 2 and DD now.
2: Centaur, can you end up heading for the Badenoch school? There's an injured fawn that's on the side of the road that needs to be dispatched.
3: Centaur.

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1: What?
0: Was that deer 0025 in front of the school?
1: Should be, like, just past it. This came in third party. Possibly on the west side. 10-4, possibly on the west side of the road as well.
0: That one.

0: Thankfully, 430 traffic. Ten 35 south, just in the Ford River. Hey, my foot plate. Okay, Illinois passenger Charles Sam 13656 on a black Jeep.
1: 10-4, break 6038 south. Unreadable, can you repeat?
2: I'm secure.
1: 10-4.

Central 6034. I'll be in service till 4 a.m. range with 60.

0: Right. He advised the ER that somebody would be bringing in a 13-year-old that fell on his bike pretty hard, bringing him in by personal vehicle, but they should be arriving. Sounds like he's fairly injured.
1: 10-4, you don't have a name, ETA, or type of vehicle, or male or female?
0: They're on North 30th Street. 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
1: That works.

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0: Plate is a 99 Ford Ranger. It's valid with insurance. Sabrina Laura. She's clear and valid. Correct of lens.
1: That's fine.

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1: Okay.
0: For a threat complaint, caller, a Brody Smith, advising a Ebony McCoy is supposed to be moving out, and she's now advising she's on her way to assault him with several other people.

the black Ford Explorer. Caller said it was driving very erratically. Almost hit several cars. Turned up Lake Bluff Road and then turned around again on Lake Bluff Road to go down the hill near Bayview. Almost hit my caller at the bottom of Lake Bluff, turning onto Bayview, a black Ford Explorer. Caller believes it's heading towards Gladstone now, a black Ford Explorer driving erratically.

0: 46 and 59. Okay. Right, so. Ebony is on the way. She has a 25-minute ETA. She's requesting a civil standby to gather her items.
1: Perfect.
0: Hey, Fort Health County units. 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

This BOL is going to be for a silver Chevy pickup heading northbound US 241 by Jays River, unable to maintain lane, heading northbound. Again, a silver Chevy pickup heading northbound US 241 Jays River, possible 28 of David Zebra Robert 6911, end of BOL 1622.

be a little update for the silver Chevy pickup that was driving erratically. They are stopped at construction in Rapid River in front of the school at this time. Again, be a little update in front of the Rapid River School for reckless driver, 1627.

0: you're needed for a transporting unit per Menominee at 17177 North County Road 557, 17177 North County Road 557, 42-year-old female with difficulty breathing.
1: 52's removed.

0: Go ahead.
1: Be clear of this address and headed to OSF with 30 for follow-up. 30, do you copy?
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0: 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She's having slurred speech.
1: 6201 M35.
0: Correct, Marines contribute. 6201.
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0: 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Do you think it's why?
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1: That's hard.
0: This person's accusing Robert Murray of assaulting their child. He's saying that he has her in a citizen's arrest.
1: Clear. I'm in row.

0: 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Sounds like they're separated at this time. My caller is wearing a white tank top and black jeans.
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0: 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Ongoing issue with neighbor's dog going into their yard. And it sounds like neighbor might have made a threat as well.
1: Clear. We can tell that's 15.
0: 10-4.
2: 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Go ahead. I'm going to be out of service. You guys have a good rest of your night.
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1: Okay.
0: The Guardian caller is advising they would most likely be able to fly. Are you requesting them to launch?
1: Negative, you can get a standby for it. I'll hold the shuttle, please. Need to be launched. Thank you.

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0: 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Respond 1412, 12th Road.
1: Yep.
0: Correction.
1: Do you have a phone on this?
0: 1432, 12th Road, 1432, 12th Road, out in Park River. For a missing elderly 69-year-old male in Edwin Olson, last seen approximately 20 minutes ago, left on foot, wearing a hat, gray t-shirt, and jeans. Subject does have Alzheimer's.
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1: Stand by. Akron Avenue, it's apparatus has been dispatched 115 North 13th for a grill on fire. Grill is on the porch.
0: Round 433.
2: 27 copies.
0: If Guardian was able to launch, what their ETA be to the Gladstone High School?
2: 66 copies.
0: Stand by. I'll call back.
2: 66, you're going to stay here and continue talking.

0: 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What was the address?
1: 115 Northers.
0: 10-4, 30 and I are clear from the hospital.
1: 10-4. Escanaba units, be advised, there are upstairs neighbors that are home, callers home.
2: Central 46, what have they got going on?
1: A grill is on fire at 115 North 13th Street, 115 North 13th Street.
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2: 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You're needed at 1432 12th Road 1432 12th Road for a 69-year-old male with Alzheimer's who left approximately 20 minutes ago on foot, wearing a hat, gray t-shirt, and jeans. Again, 1432 12th Road, SPEV 1, 1710.
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0: 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Sev 2.
1: Did you say Sev 1?
0: 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Sev 2.
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0: Rampart 33, 21 Central.
1: Go ahead.
0: Be advised, I'll have you on Sev 2 for this. Sev 2.
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Gladstone Fire Department, you are needed at the Gladstone High School for a landing zone. Gladstone High School for a landing zone. ETA for Guardian is 8 minutes. 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Go to sub 2.

0: 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You're needed at 1432 12th Road, 1432 12th Road, 48. Who left, has Alzheimer's, left home approximately 30 minutes ago at this time. Bed 1 times 1717.
1: Central 8415 will be out.
2: 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Hi. No response from volunteers. Clear. I'll be out. 10-4. Be advised, I do believe you'll have to be the ground contact for Guardian. They'll be on air LZ1.
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0: 21 Central, 21 71, I'll be in the area.
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0: Actually, 34 or 39, do you need anyone else paged out for this, or will you be able to handle the landing zone?
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0: Good.
2: We just dropped the car off at Riverside. We're clear now. We'll head towards Gladstone High School if they need a hand.
0: 10-4 for a landing zone.

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1: Yeah. Copy. 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He's in the... 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Thank you.

0: 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Search and rescue, you can cancel on the last at 1432 12th Road. Subject has been located. Again, cancel on the last. Subject's been located. Time is 1724.
1: 1639 from 34. Is that 33 with you?
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1: 1600 block, North 19th.
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2: 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I'll be heading towards 59.
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0: 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I'll be out of service. 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
0: I mean, subject has some questions regarding shooting in the county. Break when you're ready to give them a TX. 1 minute. Hey, John Lapine, 906-280-5645.
1: Alright, Central, 1032 traffic.
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0: 5173 status.
1: Poly 173 is just clear. I'll be clear.
0: Sense.

Hey, Fort Hills County Units, prepare to copy VOL, reckless driver. VOL first. Eastbound US 241, just coming up to the casino again, a silver BMW. I think eastbound coming up to the casino, unable to maintain.

0: 20 left central, 2157.
1: Burn.
0: I'll be out at 505 South 4th Street in Gladstone on paper service.

0: 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I'm going to be clear from City Hall. Is that John Dog still holding?
1: Negative.

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0: Respond 600 South 14th Street, 600 South 14th Street. Callers advising there was dirt bikes riding in the area. One of them possibly parked at 627 South 14th.
1: Clear.

0: Central 6652 for a plate.
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0: Edward, X-ray Frank 7207.
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2: 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Have a good shift.
0: Clear LB traffic. South 4th Street. Be the 100 block.
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